0: Só as que tu gostas.
1: Early morning, there's a message on my phone. It's my mother saying, darling, please come home. I fear the worst, but how could you leave us all behind? There's so much to say, but there's so little time.

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Oh my, my, oh my, my love, I take one look at you, you're taking me out.

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I lay down, down, feel you in my veins. 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